0: Did you know that controlled or prescribed burns are an important tool to reduce the impacts of wildfires, including smoke? Prescribed fires generally produce less smoke and reduce the risk of out-of-control wildfires.
1: I could stay.

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1: Road construction work continues throughout the year, weather permitting and sometimes weather related. Humboldt County Public Works reminds you to be cautious while driving in construction zones or where there's roadside maintenance. Road pavement work will be continuing in the Ferndale area between Van Ness Avenue / Ambrosini Lane and Fernbridge / the Eel River Bridge. This work will be continuing Mondays through Fridays from 7 a.m. to 6 p.m. Controlled traffic will be in effect with more 10 to 15 minute delays for drivers. And more road construction will be continuing along 6th Street in Eureka. There will still be right lane closures in effect between the intersection of 6th and N and 6th and K, so drivers should continue anticipating minor to moderate traffic slowdowns. Humboldt County Public Works shares that many road workers are injured throughout the year by unsafe and inattentive drivers. Please keep your eyes on the road and always drive safely.
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1: From the Ag Information Network, I'm Bob Larson with your agribusiness update. Well, the California Department of Fish and Wildlife has awarded California Farm Bureau $1.1 million to administer payments to ranchers who've lost livestock due to wolf attacks. California Farm Bureau will administer the program to ensure ranchers can be compensated for their loss. Now, with 12 PACs throughout the state, California livestock producers have experienced 26 livestock deaths in the first 3 months of 2026, this after 196 confirmed attacks last year. Well, USDA announced a new initiative providing up to $500 million to help small and mid-sized beef processors remain competitive as historically tight cattle supplies continue. Ag Secretary Brooke Rollins said the new Strengthening Processing for U.S. Ranchers program will provide temporary payments to eligible U.S.-owned processors to help offset rising cattle acquisition costs and encourage continuing slaughter capacity. The nation's four largest processors are not eligible for the program. Well, the National Corn Growers Association released a new strategy outlining how the U.S. corn industry can rebuild demand, emphasizing the need for new domestic and international markets. The report calls for expanding traditional uses of corn while investing in emerging markets like sustainable aviation fuel, marine biofuels, and other bio-based products. NCGA says rising yields and added productivity gains require new sources of demand to support profitability.
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The devil went down to Georgia. He was looking for a soul to steal. He was in a bind because he was way behind and he was willing to make a deal. When he came across this young man sawing on a fiddle and playing it hot, and the devil jumped up on a hickory stump and said, "Boy, let me tell you what. I guess you didn't know it, but I'm a fiddle player too. 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

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Johnny said, "Devil, just come on back if you ever want to try again. 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
7: Driving under the influence takes many forms, shapes, and sizes. All have significant risks. I'm Officer Frank with the Fortuna Police Department. Traffic accidents are the leading cause of deaths for teens, and over 30% of these involve driving impairment. Drunk drivers will drive 80 times before their first arrest. Don't drive drunk and be on the lookout for those who do. In addition, drowsy driving kills over 2 people every day in America. Over 90,000 police-reported crashes happen each year involving drivers who are simply too tired to drive and their attention to the roadway is impaired. And then there are those who are determined to be operating a vehicle under the influence of drugs, including medical marijuana and legally prescribed muscle relaxers. It is just as illegal as driving drunk and is considered DUI. For more about driving under the influence, contact your local law enforcement agency. I'd like to thank the Humboldt County Office of Education for supporting this abuse awareness series, because the truth works.
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Did you know that controlled or prescribed burns are an important tool to reduce the impacts of wildfires, including smoke? Prescribed fires generally produce less smoke and reduce the risk of out-of-control wildfires.

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1: Road construction work continues throughout the year, weather permitting and sometimes weather related. Humboldt County Public Works reminds you to be cautious while driving in construction zones or where there's roadside maintenance. For folks looking to drive into Ferndale, there's going to be more pavement work occurring between Van Ness Avenue and Fern Bridge. Control traffic and 10 to 15 minute delays will be continuing Mondays through Fridays from 7 a.m. to 6 p.m. More overnight bridge work will be continuing on Highway 299 between the Blue Lake Overhead Bridge and Davis Street from 6 p.m. through 9 a.m. Mondays through Fridays. And more road construction will be continuing along 6th Street in Eureka. There will still be right lane closures in effect between the intersection of 6th and N and 6th and K, so drivers should continue anticipating minor to moderate traffic slowdowns. Humboldt County Public Works shares that many road workers are injured throughout the year by unsafe and inattentive drivers. Please keep your eyes on the road and always drive safely.
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0: KEKA 101 Thunder Country. That was Aaron Tippin, and my name is Kobe. I'll be taking you through to 11 p.m. tonight. We've got facts about the songs, we've got current events, we've got weather updates, and of course, as always, we've got more music coming your way from the Zach Brown Band and Diamond Rioso. 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
6: 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Major General Gregory Day, St. Bernard's class of 1982, shared a powerful life story in his commencement address, one of failure. 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That didn't work out either. 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Remember, there are no straight lines. We are one family.
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0: You're listening to Blake Shelton with Old Red here on KEKA 101 Thunder Country. Something interesting about that song you might not know is that it was actually the last single released off of Blake Shelton's debut album. And what's really interesting is that originally it didn't make that big of a splash. It wasn't a huge hit or anything. But over time, it actually became one of the most requested songs in his concerts. So it actually became quite a favorite for the live shows. Pretty interesting stuff. Anyways, we've got more music coming your way from Eddie Rabbit and Kenny Chesney, so please stay tuned.
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0: Vince Gill here on KEKA 101 Thunder Country. I'd like to share with you a bit of an update on the weather for tonight. It's looking like it'll be a bit cloudy. Temperatures are going to be in the low 50s with a bit of a breeze blowing in from the northwest at about 3 to 7 miles per hour. So overall, looking nice and mild for the evening. Anyways, we've got more music coming your way. Sugarland and Mel McDaniel are right around the corner, so please stay tuned.
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2: Under the palm tree that fits and hurdle.
3: Driving under the influence takes many forms, shapes, and sizes. All have significant risks. I'm Officer Frank with the Fortuna Police Department. Traffic accidents are the leading cause of deaths for teens, and over 30% of these involve driving impairment. Drunk drivers will drive 80 times before their first arrest. Don't drive drunk and be on the lookout for those who do. In addition, drowsy driving kills over 2 people every day in America. Over 90,000 police-reported crashes happen each year involving drivers who are simply too tired to drive and their attention to the roadway is impaired. And then there are those who are determined to be operating a vehicle under the influence of drugs, including medical marijuana and legally prescribed muscle relaxers. It is just as illegal as driving drunk and is considered DUI. For more about driving under the influence, contact your local law enforcement agency. I'd like to thank this radio station for supporting this abuse awareness series, because the truth works.
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Did you know that controlled or prescribed burns are an important tool to reduce the impacts of wildfires, including smoke? Prescribed fires generally produce less smoke and reduce the risk of out-of-control wildfires.

0: That was Clay Walker here on KEKA 101 Thunder Country. Today is July 8th, meaning that it is National Video Game Day. Now, I love video games. I am a major video game enthusiast. I've actually got a massive collection of them. So, as you might expect, I'm going to drop some obscure trivia on you here. There's a game called Kirby 64, The Crystal Shards for the Nintendo 64. It is a fantastic game, and it was hiding a cheat code for 21 years. People did not find this one for over two decades. Now, the cheat code is actually pretty cool because what it does is it makes the third save file that you have on the cartridge a 100% complete save without having to do anything. You just input a button combination and it's there. What you've got to do to prepare it is you've got to make sure that you have two controllers plugged into the first two slots of your Nintendo 64's controller ports. And what you got to do now is you've got to make sure your first and second files are completely empty and that your third save file on the cartridge is started but not actually played, so it says 0% on it. Now, once you reset the game, you can enter the code at the HAL Laboratory logo by holding the L button on the second controller and then pressing C up, C up, R, C right, C left, and start. And what that does is it actually just completely turns your save file into a completed save. Pretty cool right there. It's a debug code meant usually for developers, but I guess it got left in the game later than it probably should have been, but hey, very, very cool nonetheless. Anyways, we've got more music coming your way from Darius Rucker and Martina McBride, so please stay tuned.
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0: Jason Aldean with Crazy Town here on KEKA 101 Thunder Country. Something interesting about that song you might not know is that it was actually written from personal experience, and the crazy town in question is Nashville. See, Jason Aldean basically was kicked around in Nashville. He was not making it for a very long while. The town was just chewing him right up, because all of these record label executives just wouldn't bite on his material. But eventually he got his big break and learned that you've got to persevere if you want to make it in Nashville, which is what this song's all about. Anyways, we've got more music coming your way from Kenny Rogers and Jake Owen, so please stay tuned.
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9: 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We were both too tired to sleep, so we took turns of staring

0: Alan Jackson here on KEKA 101 Thunder Country. The Partnership in Music Orchestra has a free summer concert, one of which is on Sunday, July 12th at the Eureka Women's Club. Selections include classical pieces from the 18 and 1900s, as well as music from The Guys and Dolls in America the Beautiful. This performance will be at 2 p.m. and again, free for the public. The musical director and conductor is actually the professor of music at Cal Poly Humboldt, Garrick Woods. Anyways, we've got more music coming your way. Garth Brooks and Gary Allen are coming right up, so please stay tuned.
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0: KEKA 101 Thunder Country. That was Mark Chestnut. And I'd like to share with you some information about one of the wildfires we've got going on here in California. This is the 3-1 pit fire over in Lassen County. This one's burned 1,055 acres and is 5% contained. We don't exactly know how this one started quite yet. The cause is under investigation, but it did start on the 7th of July, so it's only been burning for about a day now. There are also 4 evacuation warnings for the surrounding area. Hopefully, we can close the book on this one soon. Anyways, we've got more music coming your way from Billy Currington and Clint Black, so please stay tuned.
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5: 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Now let's crack on into the restaurants. We got returning favorites like Humbrews, Port Street Barbecue. We got Gallagher's Irish Pub. Ferndale Pizza is back, as well as the Curry Leaf and Harrison K Market. Beaupre Golf is back, but also with coupons for the cafe, and we also have Timeout Sports Bar to round it all out. It's all happening this Saturday from 8 a.m. to noon on KINS and KEKA. 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

0: Tracy Lawrence. And just before that, we heard the Judds with Love Can Build a Bridge here on KEKA 101 Thunder Country. Something interesting about that song you might not know is that not only did it earn the Grammy for Song of the Year in 1992, but another interesting thing that happened in 1992, it was actually sung by Britney Spears on a show called Star Search. Pretty cool stuff there. She was only 10 years old when she sang it on Star Search. Pretty cool stuff there to see a little bit of like pre-Britney before her major boom in her career. Anyways, we've got more music coming your way. Patti Loveless is right around the corner, so please stay tuned.
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2: 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And I am here today to talk to all of our friendly customers that I see every single day, pretty much every day. I love my regulars so much, and they come in, and I pretty much know what they eat for breakfast without even asking them. I just say, would you like your regular? And they say yes, or their usual. The coffee is always on and hot. Come on down to the Village Pantry on Broadway in Eureka.
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0: Alabama here on KEKA 101 Thunder Country. Unfortunately, that's going to conclude my time here for tonight. Thank you so much for tuning in. I hope you had as good a time as I did. And you can catch me here on KEKA 101 Thunder Country once again tomorrow from 8 to 11 p.m. So hopefully get to tune into that. And of course, as always, we've got more music coming your way from Travis Tritt and Rascal Flatts. 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

Did you know that controlled or prescribed burns are an important tool to reduce the impacts of wildfires, including smoke? Prescribed fires generally produce less smoke and reduce the risk of out-of-control wildfires.

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1: From Drive Safe Eureka for my Aunt Shirley in 2011. We were second in worst drivers, now we're first in our population group. 2014 EPD Senior Traffic Officer Gary Whitmore talked about our horrible collision rate. Pedestrians, we had 79 injured and 6 deaths, and 38 of those were on Broadway or 4th and 5th Street. Obey the laws. Don't drive distracted. CHP and DMV and EPD said don't drive distracted. Please don't drive distracted.
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2: 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But did you know that by contrast, prescribed fires may only subject an area to only periods of poor air quality in much shorter duration? The North Coast AQMD appreciates the public's tolerance when it comes to smoke from prescribed fire. Implementing prescribed burns when it's safe may in the long run mean less summers when the air is filled with smoke for months on end, and ultimately less impacts to public health from intense smoke from catastrophic wildfires.
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9: Hey folks, Russ Brown, Fortuna Fire Chief. Let's talk a little bit about what to do when an emergency vehicle comes up behind you. Some of the situations that come up that people ask me, what should I do? What if I'm stopped at a stoplight and an emergency vehicle comes up behind me? If there is room to pull to the right, pull to the right. If it is clear, we'll even allow you to go through that intersection and then pull to the right to allow us to go through the intersection. Emergency personnel will always try and pass on the left. We will always try and give you the right side to pull off to. And again, remember, wear your seatbelt and be safe.
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Did you know that controlled or prescribed burns are an important tool to reduce the impacts of wildfires, including smoke? Prescribed fires generally produce less smoke and reduce the risk of out-of-control wildfires.

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4: Driving under the influence takes many forms, shapes, and sizes. All have significant risks. I'm Officer Frank with the Fortuna Police Department. Traffic accidents are the leading cause of deaths for teens, and over 30% of these involve driving impairment. Drunk drivers will drive 80 times before their first arrest. Don't drive drunk and be on the lookout for those who do. In addition, drowsy driving kills over 2 people every day in America. Over 90,000 police-reported crashes happen each year involving drivers who are simply too tired to drive and their attention to the roadway is impaired. And then there are those who are determined to be operating a vehicle under the influence of drugs, including medical marijuana and legally prescribed muscle relaxers. It is just as illegal as driving drunk and is considered DUI. For more about driving under the influence, contact your local law enforcement agency. I'd like to thank the Humboldt County District Attorney's Office for supporting this abuse awareness series, because the truth works.
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Did you know that controlled or prescribed burns are an important tool to reduce the impacts of wildfires, including smoke? Prescribed fires generally produce less smoke and reduce the risk of out-of-control

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1: Driving under the influence takes many forms, shapes, and sizes. All have significant risks. I'm Officer Frank with the Fortuna Police Department. Traffic accidents are the leading cause of deaths for teens, and over 30% of these involve driving impairment. Drunk drivers will drive 80 times before their first arrest. Don't drive drunk and be on the lookout for those who do. In addition, drowsy driving kills over 2 people every day in America. Over 90,000 police-reported crashes happen each year involving drivers who are simply too tired to drive and their attention to the roadway is impaired. And then there are those who are determined to be operating a vehicle under the influence of drugs, including medical marijuana and legally prescribed muscle relaxers. It is just as illegal as driving drunk and is considered DUI. For more about driving under the influence, contact your local law enforcement agency. I'd like to thank the Humboldt County Office of Education for supporting this abuse awareness series, because the truth works.
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2: 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Major General Gregory Day, St. Burns class of 1982, shared a powerful life story in his commencement address, one of failure. He had a clear plan after high school, and it didn't work out. He had a solid second plan. That didn't work out either. It took an epiphany while working three jobs to try again. 35 years of service later, he retired as a two-star general, experienced combat veteran, and successful attorney. Remember, there are no straight lines. We are one family.
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1: 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I'd like to talk to you today about the dangers of texting and driving. It takes just a few seconds to send a text, but at 65 miles an hour, your vehicle is traveling at 95 feet per second. At that speed, you could drift into oncoming traffic within the blink of an eye. Even a moment of inattention can result in a collision with another vehicle, object, or person. Put the phone away, keep your eyes on the road, and your hands on the wheel. The Eureka Police Department says, please don't text and drive.
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Did you know that controlled or prescribed burns are an important tool to reduce the impacts of wildfires, including smoke? Prescribed fires generally produce less smoke and reduce the risk of out-of-control wildfires.

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5: Pope Leo wrote that Christian education is a collective endeavor. 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We are one family.
6: Did you know the use of prescribed burning is an important tool to reduce the impacts of wildfires, including smoke? Hi, I'm Brian Wilson with the North Coast Air Quality Management District. Prescribed or controlled burns are conducted by the U.S. Forest Service, CAL FIRE, tribal nations, timber harvest companies, fire safe councils, and others. Because wildfires are unplanned and burn out of control, their smoke impacts are widespread and unpredictable. By contrast, prescribed fires are highly managed, less intense, smaller and slower moving than wildfires, and for these reasons, they generally produce less smoke.
7: We all know what distracted driving means. 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The Rice family of Myrtletown Body Shop are from Humboldt County, and they want your family to stay safe. When you're driving, put that cell phone away. Your business will still be there waiting for you. The unexpected will still happen.

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Thunder 101 Country, Montgomery Gentry, and Where I Come From. Good morning, Restless Heart. Kicked off the morning go-around for your Thursday, July the 9th. Jody Messina, right now on 101 Country.

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0: Shenandoah here at 101 Country and a couple of dozen roses for you this morning. They are in person, of course, headlining Country on the Coast Fortuna Rodeo this Saturday night. 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So we will see you there. Meanwhile, you can hear Giants baseball here on 101 Country, your headquarters for the Giants here on the North Coast. And the other choice is head up to Blue Lake when the Giants play. 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

0: There you go. Willie Nelson here at 101 Country KEKA. Willie's been back out there this summer singing songs at age 90 some or another. He was at the 4th of July picnic, his annual event down in Austin, Texas. Well, Blue Eyes crying in the what? Drizzle. Yeah, crying in the drizzle off the fog this morning here at 101 Country. Some of that possible cloudy conditions becoming partly cloudy this afternoon. They say high temperatures low to mid 60s, inland mostly sunny, 80s and 90s again for today.
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0: Greatest Man, Reba McEntire, here at 101 Country, KEKA, Classic Country Hits for you this morning. 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
8: Driving under the influence takes many forms, shapes, and sizes. All have significant risks. I'm Officer Frank with the Fortuna Police Department. Traffic accidents are the leading cause of deaths for teens, and over 30% of these involve driving impairment. Drunk drivers will drive 80 times before their first arrest. Don't drive drunk and be on the lookout for those who do. In addition, drowsy driving kills over 2 people every day in America. Over 90,000 police-reported crashes happen each year involving drivers who are simply too tired to drive and their attention to the roadway is impaired. And then there are those who are determined to be operating a vehicle under the influence of drugs, including medical marijuana and legally prescribed muscle relaxers. It is just as illegal as driving drunk and is considered DUI. For more about driving under the influence, contact your local law enforcement agency. I'd like to thank the Humboldt County Office of Education for supporting this abuse awareness series, because the truth works.
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In the perils of advanced age, right? Rowdying on down, settling down, stuff like that. Hank Jr., of course, right there. Kenny Chesney right before that. And now the Dixie Chicks on 101 Country.

Did you know that controlled or prescribed burns are an important tool to reduce the impacts of wildfires, including smoke? Prescribed fires generally produce less smoke and reduce the risk of out-of-control wildfires.

0: Dust on the Bottle here, 101 Country, KEKA. David Lee Murphy right there. I'm Rod. Be with you till 10 o'clock this morning, your Thursday, the 9th day of July. Thanks to Humboldt Crabs Baseball for being with us here on the radio this morning. And the Crabs are on the road. They have been playing a series down in Healdsburg against the Healdsburg Prune Packers. Now, I used to, I got in trouble because I used to call them the Healdsburg Prune Pickers. And of course, you can't pick prunes. There's no such thing as prunes. Until, well, you pick plums, I guess. Then after they become prunes, what do? You pack them. So the Crabs playing the Healdsburg Prune Packers on the road, and then they move up to Medford to take on the Medford Rogues, and they'll be back home on Tuesday of next week.
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0: What time zone am I on? What country am I in?
1: It doesn't matter. It's 5 o'clock somewhere.
0: It's always on 5 in Margaritaville, come to think of it.
1: Yeah, I heard that.
0: You've been there, haven't you?
1: Yes, sir.
0: I've seen your boat there.
1: I've been to Margaritaville a few times.
0: All right. Well, that's good.
1: Stumble my way back.
0: Okay. Well, we just want to make sure you can keep it between the navigational beacons.
1: Between the buoys. I got it.
0: All right. Well, it's 5 o'clock. Let's go somewhere.
1: I'm ready. Crank it up.
0: Let's get out of here.
1: I'm gone.

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0: Underwood, giving up control. Here at 101 Country, Jesus take the wheel. Okay. All right. No more control. You can't control the fog. Is it rolling in? Is it rolling out? Is it burning off? And they never really know if there's going to be any sun. That's why today's official weather forecast says cloudy in the morning, then becoming partly cloudy. Summertime pattern, wind from the northwest, 10 miles an hour, high temperatures low to mid-60s here on the coast, mostly sunny, highs 80s and 90s, inland valley areas of Humboldt County. For today, your weather forecast brought to you courtesy of Fortuna Rodeo, with Rodeo Week running 9 days from this Saturday, with Country on the Coast all the way through Sunday, the 19th of July. 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
1: It's time for California Ag Today on the Ag Information Network. I am Haley Shipp. If you have noticed more California avocado growers speaking up lately, there is a reason. The California Avocado Commission is asking Washington to put American farmers first as trade talks with Mexico continue. A third round of bilateral negotiations is scheduled for the week of July 20th, and the commission says those discussions could have real consequences for California's avocado industry. It points to concerns over market oversupply from imports, pest inspections, and even cartel involvement in parts of Mexico's avocado supply chain. The commission is urging federal officials to consider a seasonal tariff rate quota, or a TRQ, during California's March through September harvest season. Under the proposal, a set volume of Mexican avocados could still enter the U.S. at a zero tariff, while imports above that level would face a higher tariff. Commission President Ken Melvin says growers aren't asking to stop trade. He says they are simply asking for a fair opportunity to compete during California's harvest season while protecting domestic avocado production. To watch the commission's video on the proposal, you can head to aginfo.net.
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0: Lost and Found, Brooks and Dunn at 101 Country. KEKA, your Thursday morning. I'm Rod. Thanks for being along with us. As you may have noticed here in the city of Eureka, street improvements are including a lot of, multimodal improvements. And those are, as I understand it, based on the idea that a significant number of us are going to abandon our motor vehicles in the city of Eureka in favor of riding bicycles or walking or taking the bus. Thing is, most of us are not doing that. We're continuing to drive our vehicles around town, and where do we get them serviced? Right here. Listen up.
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6: 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It's time to rodeo in the Redwoods July 11th and the 12th. 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
7: 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Major General Gregory Day, St. Burns Class of 1982, shared a powerful life story in his commencement address, one of failure. 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

0: Tracy Lawrence with that one. 101 Country is KEKA. Classic country hits here on your Thursday morning. Thank you for being along with us. Giants baseball back on the radio here at 101 Country tonight as the Giants take on the Colorado Rockies. Giants open a four-game series with the Rockies this evening, 6:06 pregame broadcast time, 6:45 first pitch. Giants baseball right here on 101 Country is brought to you in part by these folks at Furniture Design Center.
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saw the old man's face. Front page obituary. 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

0: R&S Livestock carries all the vaccinations you need to keep your stock healthy. The right stuff, the right price. On Market Street in Ferndale.
1: She was storming through the house that day, and I could tell she was leaving. And I thought, oh, she'll be back, till she turned around and pointed at the wall and said,

0: AEKA 101 Country, George Strait, of course, the king of country music, as they call him, here on your home of the shopping show, here on the radio Saturday morning and returns after a week off. 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Today's deal of the day, and when you sign up, of course, you get that in your inbox, the deal of the day. Today is going to be from one of my favorite places, Gallagher's Irish Pub and Restaurant. $40 worth of Gallagher's going for only $28. 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
1: It's time now for the Dogs on Death Row report from the Humboldt County Animal Shelter, brought to you courtesy of Compass Community Credit Union. Now let's check in with Rob Patton about some of the animals that are up for adoption this week.
2: Hey folks, Rob Patton, Humboldt County Animal Shelter. Great to talk to you this week with some great adoptable dogs. You know, we've got lots of dogs, but it's summertime. Good time to pick up a pup, take him for a walk, go for a hike. We've got some great options for you here. First, consider Alton. Alton's about 2 years old. He's a neutered male Chesapeake Bay Retriever. Just a big, happy, friendly guy. Loves water. Likes fetch. He's learning how to bring it back. He already knows sit and shake. So he'd be a great lake dog, hiking dog. Big, happy guy. Second, consider Scooby. Scooby's about 2 years old. He's a tan Great Dane mix. Big guy, but not as big, quite as big as a Great Dane would be, but almost. He's a neutered male. He's tan color. Energetic guy, real happy, loves a good walk, loves meeting new people, and he's learning his leash skills because he loves to get out of the cage and go for a walk. So consider Scooby, who's really just a big puppy. And third, consider Bronco. Bronco's about 2 years old, neutered male boxer mix, brown and white. Just a sweet guy, loves attention. He already knows shake and sit. He's learning to fetch and just wants to be around people. Just a happy guy. So consider those three. Of course, we're full of dogs, and we have many different options. You can see every one of them if you go to our website, 24petconnect.com. We also have many cats available with more on the way. So come by and see us by the airport in McKinleyville. Remember, Humboldt County Animal Shelter. You can make a new friend and hopefully take one home. Thanks again.
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0: Alan Jackson here at 101 Country KEKA. Classic country hits for you this morning. Well, do you like dogs? Sure. The millions of people do. Do you like beer? Oh, yeah. 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Redwood Pals Rescue's having a dog-friendly homebrew beer festival, Barks and Brews, Saturday, the 18th of July in McKinleyville at Pearson Park, Azalea Hall. 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
5: 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It's time to rodeo in the Redwoods July 11th and the 12th. 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

What hurts the most? Rasko Flats here at 101 Country. Toby Keith right before that. Ronnie Millsap next. Brooks and Dunn right now as we're into the 9 a.m. hour on 101 Country.

Did you know that controlled or prescribed burns are an important tool to reduce the impacts of wildfires, including smoke? Prescribed fires generally produce less smoke and reduce the risk of out-of-control wildfires.

0: 101 Country KEKA Shenandoah right there. The original drummer, the guy who played that drum part, will be with them this Saturday night, along with the original lead singer, of course, Marty Raybon. And that'll be at Country on the Coast, Fortuna Rodeo Grounds. 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The place holds the Fortuna Rodeo Grounds, seats thousands of people. 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

0: Good to have a comeback song here at 101 Country KEK. Darius Rucker, of course, with that one. Thanks to you for joining us for Classic Country Hits, and thanks to our fantastic advertisers helping us bring the Classic Country Hits to you, including our friends at American Ag Credit, at Pacific Motorcycle Training, at Living Styles Fine Furniture, and these folks, some of our favorites. They're the people to see at Trinity Diesel when there's work to do.
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Devil went down to Georgia. He was looking for a soul to steal. He was in a bind because he was way behind and he was willing to make a deal. When he came across this young man sawing on a fiddle and playing it hot, and the devil jumped up on a hickory stump and said, "Boy, let me tell you what. I guess you didn't know it, but I'm a fiddle player too. And if you'd care to take a dare, I'll make a bet with you. Now you play pretty good fiddle, boy, but give the devil his due. I bet a fiddle of gold against your soul, because I think I'm better than you." The boy said, "My name's Johnny, and it might be a sin, but I'll take your bet, you're gonna regret, because

opened up his case and he said, "I'll start this show." And fire flew from his fingertips as he rosined up his bow. And he pulled the bow across the strings and it made an evil hiss. And then a band of

The devil bowed his head because he knew that he'd been beat. And he laid that golden fiddle on the ground at Johnny's feet. Johnny said, "Devil, just come on back if you ever want to try again. I done told you once, you son of a bitch, I'm the best."

0: Oh, boy. Shania Twain, Honey, I'm Home. I'm Rod. I'm not home, but I'm going to be. I'm on my way out of here. Winston takes over shortly. Giants baseball tonight right here on the radio at 101.5 and 100.9 KEKA. 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
1: 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It's 18 and over adult skate tonight at the Blue Lake Roller Rink, 6 to 9 p.m. Then Friday and Saturday nights, it's all ages public skate. The Lager Bar has an evening of blues music with Jeff Landon tonight at 8 p.m. Friday is the Jazz Brothers, followed by DJ Defi. Then Sunday, come find the Lost Dogs at the Lager at 9 p.m. Pascenta Mad River Brewery has the Zach Miles Band playing this evening at 6 p.m. Then the weekend of July 18th, it's Science on Tap Summer Series with a talk on conservation by the Integral Ecology Research Center and the Institute for Wildlife Studies. The Humboldt Folklife Festival kickoff party is July 18th with a full week of performances leading up to the big day on July 25th with info and tickets at Humboldt. folklife.com. Blue Lake's long-beloved event is the Bill Nestler Car Show and Annie and Mary Day. 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
4: 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It's time to rodeo in the Redwoods July 11th and the 12th. 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

0: Keith Urban, Alan Jackson, and Dwight Yoakam. We are 101.5 and 100.9 FM KEKA. My name is Winston, your voice on the North Coast. I've got another day of music and baseball lined up and ready to go here on 101.5 and 100.9 FM. We're going to start things off by taking a look at the weather for today. We've got more cloudy skies and then partly cloudy conditions expected later this afternoon. 5 to 10 mile per hour winds will be continuing out of the north to northwest, and temperatures are expected to be once again from around 60 to 72 degrees.
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0: Market. The Kinetic Sculpture folks are having an open house on Saturday, July 11th from noon till 2 in the afternoon at their new location in Samoa Boulevard in Arcata. You can come see the lab's new space, meet the makers, get a behind-the-scenes look at the Kinetic culture. If you have interest in participating in Kinetic 2, this could be a good opportunity to rub some elbows and shake some hands, or just pop by to show your appreciation for one of Humboldt's most unique things. 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

0: certainly is a good thing, and I know there are some places that could use it right now on KEKA 101 Thunder Country. One of them is in the interior near Hoopaw in regards to the wildfire at milepost number 16. It looks like it is currently at 50 acres burned and 0% containment. However, according to a report that was given out by the Hoopaw Fire Department yesterday, it is still within containment objectives and no structures are currently being threatened. Although Highway 96 in that area towards Hoopaw is still closed, so drivers are expected to use alternate routes when traveling between Hoopaw and the Wichipec area. We'll, of course, have more updates as they are made available to us here on KEKA.
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13: 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K

0: That's what Brad Paisley would write to his younger self if he could on KEKA 101 Thunder Country. It was not a good day yesterday for Humboldt baseball, as both the San Francisco Giants and the Humboldt Crabs got demolished by their opponents. For the Giants, the Toronto Blue Jays shut them out and only gave them one single during the entire nine innings. The Giants are going to have a tall order ahead of them, as they'll be once again going up against the Colorado Rockies, this time in San Francisco. Broadcast time for Game 1 of this four-game set will be later today at 6:06 p.m. here on KEKA, and you can cheer on the Giants courtesy of our San Francisco Giants sponsors. 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

0: There's some motivational Garth Brooks coming to us courtesy of the KEKA 101 Thunder Country Airwaves. We're just getting started this Thursday morning, and like I mentioned a little bit ago, the Humboldt Crabs also were shut out yesterday by the Healdsburg Prune Packers 8-0. The Crabs will have one more opportunity to defeat the Healdsburg team before they head to Medford for a two-game set against the Medford Rogues. Then the Crabs are going to be back home at the Arcata Ballpark for the rest of the season, starting up with a set against the West Coast Keens next Tuesday on the 14th.
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Did you know that controlled or prescribed burns are an important tool to reduce the impacts of wildfires, including smoke? Prescribed fires generally produce less smoke and reduce the risk of out-of-control wildfires.

0: There's some Clay Walker coming to us here on 101.5 and 100.9 FM. It looks like two shopping show deals have been selected for our deals of the day. So let's take a look at the shoppingshow.net and see what they are. Oh, it looks like one has already disappeared, but I think we only started with one or two no brands, so that's a little understandable. But we still have some Gallagher's Restaurant available as our second shopping show deal. We've got those $40 values going at just $28 for the rest of the day today at theshoppingshow.net.
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3: Congratulations to all the graduates across Humboldt and Del Norte counties. Major General Gregory Day, St. Burns Class of 1982, shared a powerful life story in his commencement address, one of failure. He had a clear plan after high school, and it didn't work out. He had a solid second plan. That didn't work out either. It took an epiphany while working three jobs to try again. 35 years of service later, he retired as a two-star general, experienced combat veteran, and successful attorney. Remember, there are no straight lines. We are one family.
0: The 65th edition of the Oryk Rodeo will be kicking things up July 11th and the 12th at the Oryk Rodeo Grounds. The Jackpot Roundup and Kids Games will be on Saturday, with the Open Rodeo starting at 4 p.m. Sunday will feature ACTRA roping and quad racing, then the Open Rodeo will be at 3:30 p.m. Check out the Oryk Rodeo Facebook page for the full schedule and entry information. It's time to rodeo in the Redwoods July 11th and the 12th. See you at the Oryk Rodeo.
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0: Determining what is or is not considered a criminal act is the subject of today's Talk Shop segment, as we take a look at this with Humboldt County District Attorney Stacy Eads.
9: Clearly, the law is our guide, and then the facts of the individual case. 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

passenger seat, knowing that he couldn't have the toy till his nuggets were gone. A green traffic light turned straight to red. I hit my brakes and mumbled under my breath. His fries went a-flying and his orange drink covered his lap.

0: Atkins coming to us courtesy of the KEKA 101 Thunder Country Airwaves. The Northern California Community Blood Bank's Bloodmobiles are going to be spreading out for today. One of the Bloodmobiles will be at College of the Redwoods in Eureka until 4 p.m. this afternoon. Another one will be traveling to Arcata and making a pit stop at Safeway on F Street. So if you're going to be in either of those locations, swing on by and say hello. The blood bank is currently looking for O donors, especially O positive blood donors, as they are currently facing a bit of a shortage in that area. And of course, you can always swing by their main blood bank location on Harrison Avenue in Eureka. They're open Mondays through Fridays from 8 a.m. to 6 p.m.
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9: 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I entered the United States Air Force in 1968 during the Vietnam War and was trained at Keesler Air Force Base in Biloxi, Mississippi to be a Morse code intercept operator, also known as a Diddy Bop. I served overseas with the 6933rd Security Wing and the 6986 Security Group in Wakanai, Japan. A famous country singer, also a United States Air Force veteran, served as a Diddy Bop also during the 1950s in Germany. The man in black, Johnny Cash.
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1: Road construction work continues throughout the year, weather permitting and sometimes weather related. Humboldt County Public Works reminds you to be cautious while driving in construction zones or where there's roadside maintenance. For folks looking to drive into Ferndale, there's going to be more pavement work occurring between Van Ness Avenue and Fernbridge. Controlled traffic and 10 to 15 minute delays will be continuing Mondays through Fridays from 7 a.m. to 6 p.m. More overnight bridge work will be continuing on Highway 299 between the Blue Lake Overhead Bridge and Davis Street from 6 p.m. through 9 a.m. Mondays through Fridays. And more road construction will be continuing along 6th Street in Eureka. There will still be right lane closures in effect between the intersection of 6th and N and 6th and K, so drivers should continue anticipating minor to moderate traffic slowdowns. Humboldt County Public Works shares that many road workers are injured throughout the year by unsafe and inattentive drivers. Please keep your eyes on the road and always drive safely.
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1: 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It's time to rodeo in the Redwoods July 11th and the 12th. 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

0: Acoustics are noticing your trouble right there. You're not listening to enough music here on 101.5 and 100.9 FM. My name is Winston, your voice on the North Coast, and I still have a lot more music lined up and coming your way this Thursday afternoon. We've got our two Shopping Show deals for the day going at theshoppingshow.net. We had the one initially planned for today, but it's sold out, so we had to find ourselves another one in a jiffy. We've got a few more Gallagher's Restaurant, $40 values, going for just $28. And we have Harrison K. Market subbing in as our second deal for the day. 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

0: end it all on KEKA 101 Thunder Country. Looking at the national calendar of days, it is the 9th of July, which means today is National Durian Day. Okay, I have never heard what a durian is. So let's take a look here and see. All right, durian. It looks like, it's kind of similar to a dragon fruit or a jackfruit. It's a large, spiky tropical fruit from Southeast Asia, and it's also known as the king of fruits. Its creamy, custard-like flesh is highly prized for its rich and complex flavor. Okay, so I was a little hesitant on what it is, but now I'm curious to try a durian myself. So while I do a little bit of research where I can find a durian around here, how about we check out today's Land and Livestock Report? Today's report comes to us courtesy of the Humboldt County Department of Public Works, the Boys and Girls Club of the Redwoods, and American Ag Credit.
1: 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It's time for your Landed Livestock Report here on the Ag Information Network. I'm Russell Nemitz. Well, ASI President and Montana Sheep Producer Ben LaFelt, along with ASI Wool Council Chair Julie Hansmeyer out of Colorado and ASI staff, recently traveled to Da Nang, China to represent U.S. sheep producers at the 95th International Wool Textile Organization Congress. Travel was supported through USDA Foreign Agricultural Service grant funding. Now, the event drew some 238 participants, though, from across the global wool supply chain for 3 days of industry dialogue in Da Nang, recognized as the world's wool knitwear capital. During the Congress's sustainability session, G.N. Carver of Shanico Wool Company presented as an invited ASI speaker, sharing a U.S. grower's perspective with an international audience. The Congress also marked the launch of the IWTO Green Book, while additional sessions explored artificial intelligence and digitalization, traceability, and the market trends reshaping the global textile landscape. ASI remains an active IWTO member to this day.
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0: all the duo of Sugarland want to do is keep on listening to the music here on KEKA 101 Thunder Country. And for NFL football fans, they're going to be looking forward to the start of football season, as the preseason will be kicking off in just over a month from now over on our sister stations. The San Francisco 49ers and the Las Vegas Raiders will be back in action on Thursday, the 13th of August. The Raiders will be coming up first on 95.5 FM Easy Radio at 4:20 p.m. when they go up against the Cardinals. 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
7: Driving under the influence takes many forms, shapes, and sizes. All have significant risks. I'm Officer Frank with the Fortuna Police Department. Traffic accidents are the leading cause of deaths for teens, and over 30% of these involve driving impairment. Drunk drivers will drive 80 times before their first arrest. Don't drive drunk and be on the lookout for those who do. In addition, drowsy driving kills over 2 people every day in America. Over 90,000 police-reported crashes happen each year involving drivers who are simply too tired to drive and their attention to the roadway is impaired. And then there are those who are determined to be operating a vehicle under the influence of drugs, including medical marijuana and legally prescribed muscle relaxers. It is just as illegal as driving drunk and is considered DUI. For more about driving under the influence, contact your local law enforcement agency. I'd like to thank the Humboldt County District Attorney's Office for supporting this abuse awareness series, because the truth works.
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0: Here's Leanne Rimes, who wants to know, how is she supposed to live without being able to listen to music here on 101.5 and 100.9 FM? We've still got a lot more music lined up and coming your way this Thursday afternoon. And speaking of the afternoon, let's take a quick look at the weather for today. We've got more sunshine and partly cloudy skies mixed in with the areas of patchy fog still lingering along the coastal areas. And we are looking at more mostly cloudy skies returning for tonight. Temperatures this afternoon have been from 60 to 72 degrees, and more 5 to 10 mile per hour winds will be continuing out of the northwest.
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Did you know that controlled or prescribed burns are an important tool to reduce the impacts of wildfires, including smoke? Prescribed fires generally produce less smoke and reduce the risk of out-of-control wildfires.

0: There's the Oklahoman Toby Keith coming to us here on the KEKA 101 Thunder Country Airwaves. Looking at some more of the road construction continuing on the North Coast. More pavement work is continuing in the Ferndale area between Fern Bridge and Van Ness Avenue or Ambrosini Lane. There's more 15-minute delays expected due to controlled traffic that will be in effect. And this pavement work is continuing Mondays through Fridays from 7 a.m. to 6 p.m. And there's also going to be some more utility work wrapping up along Samoa Boulevard overnights from 10 p.m. through 6 a.m. in the northbound direction between J and I Streets in Arcata.
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0: Here's some Jake Owen coming to us here on 101.5 and 100.9 FM. Well, we have another shopping show deal that has sold out. The last of the Gallagher's has been purchased, and that just leaves Harrison K Market as our remaining deal for the day today. We've still got those $50 values that you can get right now for just $30, and we have limits of four, so you can get as many as you want for Harrison K Market as we hear some Nitty Gritty Dirt Band and Lone Star here on KEKA.
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10: 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It's time to rodeo in the Redwoods July 11th and the 12th. 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

0: 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My name is Winston, your voice on the North Coast. I still have a lot more music lined up and coming your way this afternoon. As a reminder, the Humboldt Crabs will be finishing up their last road trip for the 2026 Summer League season and will be back home at Arcata's ballpark. I almost said Oracle Park, but nope, that's the Giants down in San Francisco. The Crabs are going to be back home at Arcata, ready to go up against the West Coast Canes for a four-game series, including a doubleheader next Wednesday, the 15th.
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0: KEKA has just performed a test of the emergency alert system. 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
1: 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We've got it piled high for California's North Coast. 101 Country, KEKA.

0: It certainly has been a warm and hot summertime on the North Coast, as Kenny Chesney found out on KEKA. We got ourselves a bit of an update in regards to the Milepost 16 fire that's burning along Highway 96 between Hoopaw and Wichipec. The Hoopaw Office of Emergency Services has reported that the fire has grown from 50 acres to 80 acres. However, it is now at 40% containment, and there are still no structures being threatened, and the fire remains within containment lines. So it looks like things are going in the right direction. Hopefully, they continue going in the right direction and that this fire gets completely eliminated sooner rather than later. We had the EAS test on Kika just a couple minutes ago, and we'll have some more music coming up right after these words from our sponsors.
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13: Driving under the influence takes many forms, shapes, and sizes. All have significant risks. I'm Officer Frank with the Fortuna Police Department. Traffic accidents are the leading cause of deaths for teens, and over 30% of these involve driving impairment. Drunk drivers will drive 80 times before their first arrest. Don't drive drunk and be on the lookout for those who do. In addition, drowsy driving kills over 2 people every day in America. Over 90,000 police-reported crashes happen each year involving drivers who are simply too tired to drive and their attention to the roadway is impaired. And then there are those who are determined to be operating a vehicle under the influence of drugs, including medical marijuana and legally prescribed muscle relaxers. It is just as illegal as driving drunk and is considered DUI. For more about driving under the influence, contact your local law enforcement agency. I'd like to thank the Humboldt County Office of Education for supporting this abuse awareness series, because the truth works.
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0: current Jin must be doing something right because he found himself right here in Thunder Country, 101.5 and 100.9 FM. We are just 2 days away from the start of the 2026 Fortuna Rodeo that's going to be coming up on Saturday, the 11th of July. And, of course, it's going to be kicking off with the six-hour music show featuring Shenandoah at the Fortuna Rodeo Grounds. That's going to be going from 5 p.m. to 11 p.m. in the evening as part of Country on the Coast. And then on Sunday the 12th, the Fortuna Rodeo Run will be kicking off the week of festivities on 12th and Main Street in Fortuna at 9 a.m. The Depot Museum's 50th anniversary in Rohnert Park will also be occurring this Sunday afternoon, starting at 2 p.m. and continuing until about 5 p.m. in the afternoon.
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1: Road construction work continues throughout the year, weather permitting and sometimes weather related. Humboldt County Public Works reminds you to be cautious while driving in construction zones or where there's roadside maintenance. Road pavement work will be continuing in the Ferndale area between Van Ness Avenue slash Ambrosini Lane and Fernbridge slash the Eel River Bridge. This work will be continuing Mondays through Fridays from 7 a.m. to 6 p.m. Controlled traffic will be in effect with more 10 to 15 minute delays for drivers. And more road construction will be continuing along 6th Street in Eureka. There will still be right lane closures in effect between the intersection of 6th and N and 6th and K, so drivers should continue anticipating minor to moderate traffic slowdowns. Humboldt County Public Works shares that many road workers are injured throughout the year by unsafe and inattentive drivers. Please keep your eyes on the road and always drive safely.
2: Pope Leo wrote, "The Christian education is a collective endeavor. No one educates alone. The educational community is a we where teachers, students, families, administrative and service staff, pastors, and civil society converge to generate life. 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St. Bernard's Deacon Dance Farrell, whether he is marriage counseling, the keynote speaker at a conference, or leading morning prayer for our students, embodies that mission. We are one family.
1: The 65th edition of the Oryk Rodeo will be kicking things up July 11th and the 12th at the Oryk Rodeo Grounds. The Jackpot Roundup and Kids Games will be on Saturday, with the Open Rodeo starting at 4 p.m. Sunday will feature ACTRA roping and quad racing, then the Open Rodeo will be at 3:30 p.m. Check out the Oryk Rodeo Facebook page for the full schedule and entry information. It's time to rodeo in the Redwoods July 11th and the 12th. See you at the Oryk Rodeo.
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5: 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The Humboldt Folklife Festival kickoff party is July 18th with a full week of performances leading up to the big day on July 25th with info and tickets at HumboldtFolklife.com. 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
1: It's time now for the Dogs on Death Row report from the Humboldt County Animal Shelter, brought to you courtesy of Compass Community Credit Union. Now let's check in with Rob Patton about some of the animals that are up for adoption this week.
2: Hey folks, Rob Patton, Humboldt County Animal Shelter. Great to talk to you this week with some great adoptable dogs. You know, we've got lots of dogs, but it's summertime. Good time to pick up a pup, take him for a walk, go for a hike. We've got some great options for you here. First, consider Alton. Alton's about 2 years old. He's a neutered male Chesapeake Bay Retriever. Just a big, happy, friendly guy. Loves water. Likes fetch. He's learning how to bring it back. He already knows sit and shake. So he'd be a great lake dog, hiking dog. Big, happy guy. Second, consider Scooby. Scooby's about 2 years old. He's a tan Great Dane mix. Big guy, but not as big, quite as big as a Great Dane would be, but almost. He's a neutered male. He's tan color. Energetic guy, real happy, loves a good walk, loves meeting new people, and he's learning his leash skills because he loves to get out of the cage and go for a walk. So consider Scooby, who's really just a big puppy. And third, consider Bronco. Bronco's about 2 years old, neutered male boxer mix, brown and white, just a sweet guy, loves attention. He already knows shake and sit. He's learning to fetch and just wants to be around people. Just a happy guy. So consider those three. Of course, we're full of dogs, and we have many different options. You can see every one of them if you go to our website, 24petconnect.com. We also have many cats available with more on the way. So come by and see us by the airport in McKinleyville. Remember, Humboldt County Animal Shelter. You can make a new friend and hopefully take one home. Thanks again.
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1: Road construction work continues throughout the year, weather permitting and sometimes weather related. Humboldt County Public Works reminds you to be cautious while driving in construction zones or where there's roadside maintenance. For folks looking to drive into Ferndale, there's going to be more pavement work occurring between Van Ness Avenue and Fernbridge. Controlled traffic and 10 to 15 minute delays will be continuing Mondays through Fridays from 7 a.m. to 6 p.m. More overnight bridge work will be continuing on Highway 299 between the Blue Lake Overhead Bridge and Davis Street from 6 p.m. through 9 a.m. Mondays through Fridays. And more road construction will be continuing along 6th Street in Eureka. There will still be right lane closures in effect between the intersection of 6th and N and 6th and K, so drivers should continue anticipating minor to moderate traffic slowdowns. Humboldt County Public Works shares that many road workers are injured throughout the year by unsafe and inattentive drivers. Please keep your eyes on the road and always drive safely.
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